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0: 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I've been a thief, been a lover, been a cheat,
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